0: Breakfast.
1: Get around it, Sydney.
2: Keep it locked here on Nova, please.
3: Yeah, don't think just Nova.
2: Of course.
3: Etc. Just do it. Keep it here. Keep it on us. 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

0: tomorrow on the show.
1: The Wiggles!
0: Yeah, that's right. We'll tour them at least. Yeah.
1: Yes.
0: They're going to be here to sing plus $700 with Quickie with Ricky at 20 past 8.
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0: Greasy Show. And before I hand it over to Chrissy Swan, this man, it's time to do this.
1: Time to read up on all the hot goss in the world of showbiz from an actual scroll delivered straight to Joel's studio.
2: It's Joel Creasy's Scroll Update.
0: Hello, Mr. Jack Charles. How are you?
3: I'm good. How are you? How was your weekend?
0: Oh, wonderful. Much more dull than yours. I saw you were out somewhere fabulous, having fabulous martinis with fabulous people.
3: You know, I do my best. Yep. Staying in, I'm allergic to staying in.
0: I know.
3: I realise. I just can't do it.
0: Also, what was this on your show last week about who's more gay, you or me?
3: Yeah, someone messaged in and said, is there a competition on Nova to see who's gayer, Joel or Jack? And I said, I'll happily give Joel that crown.
0: Well, to quote some of my passionate fans online, it's all he ever talks about. So I am taking that crown.
3: You can have it.
0: Apparently, it's all I ever say. Hey, Dua Lipa is suing Samsung. Are you across this?
3: I am across this.
0: I did not know this. For $15 million, claiming they used her face to sell TVs without permission.
3: Samsung are kidding. Like, right? They need to be playing by the book. They are following, like, they're chomping at the heels of Apple, right, when it comes to phone sales and everything.
0: Yeah.
3: You need to do the right thing.
0: Mm.
3: And Dua Lipa, man, she's got a lot of endorsements at the moment. Like, every ad break on TV, she's promoting Nespresso.
0: Oh, yeah, that's right. She's YSL. An Nespresso girly.
3: Like, her management are onto this, so you need to pay up if you want her on your screens.
0: Yeah.
3: I think she'd sell, though. Like, sling her the $15 million and let her stay on.
0: Yeah, it's worth it, because she sent multiple cease and desists, and they allegedly just continue using. I mean, I kind of love her, no matter what. They're like, YOLO.
3: That's bold.
0: Britney Spears, she has put a post on Instagram, and she's revealed she's on a spiritual journey.

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2: Safari.
0: It's Firefox.
2: Wasn't that the thing before?
3: Are we not asking Jeeves?
0: No.
3: Is that not a thing?
0: Not. Okay. Here we go. Yesterday, we celebrated Mother's Day around the country. Sydney flower market estimated 300,000 people.

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